Good afternoon, Tokyo. May 11th, 2026. How are you guys doing? Looking outside, it's blue. It's beautiful. A faint whiff of clouds in the air. But temperatures, let's talk about temperatures. They're slowly rising throughout the week as we make our way to the sound of summer. Yes, I know it's May.But the weekend with forecasts of over 26 degrees as well as pretty hot for the season. And gradually, as we make our way, our approach to the 30 degree mark, you know, the ice cream is fantastic, but it's going to be kakigori season. That's what I'm talking about.You know, I had this great conversation with Amatatsu-san, the legendary forecast man, and he just, you know, talking about kakigori 30 degrees. So get ready for that season to approach you. Yeah. Obviously, drinking lots of water is a very good way to counter the fast approaching summer. But anyway, talking about the weekend, I was up until fairly late, around 4 a.m.cheering on my team, Arsenal. But the drama, oh my days, VAR, they got it right. Yes, they did indeed, no denying. But consistency, that's all another debate, is it not? Anyway, it's time to start our show. Once again, welcome. This is J-Wave Midday Lounge.